years can a mountain exist before it is washed to the sea? Yes, and how many years can some people exist before they're allowed to be free? Yes, and how many times can a man turn his head and pretend that he just doesn't

mama, she got it sticking in the cameraman. And we could have some. And he's up there. What's that? Hawaiian.

take all of my life to find you. But you can believe it's gonna take the rest of my life to keep you.

that you have no love to give her. Then she gets you on her wavelength, and she lets the river answer that you've always